0: Your challenges are a young group from Houston. Welcome Beyonce, Latvia, Nina, Nikki, Kelly, and Ashley, the hip-hop rapping Girls Time.
1: What you want to check?

We teach girls to shrink themselves, to make themselves smaller. We say to girls, you can have ambition, but not too much. You should aim to be successful, but not too successful. Otherwise, you will threaten the man. Because I am female, I am expected to aspire to marriage. I'm expected to make my life choices, always keeping in mind that marriage is the most important. Now, marriage can be a source of joy and love and mutual support. But why do we teach girls to aspire to marriage and we don't teach boys the same? We raise girls to see each other as competitors, not for jobs or for accomplishments, which I think can be a good thing, but for the attention of men. We teach girls that they cannot be sexual beings in the way that boys are. Feminist, a person who believes in the social, political, and economic equality of the sexes.

judges give champion Skeleton Crew 4 stars. A perfect score, the challenger Girls Time receives 3 stars. Skeleton Crew, champions once again. Congratulations. We'll see you next week.

new, like the whip, rack it up, no assist. Hey, bitch, I ain't average. Wake up, need a zip, Hennessy, take a sip.

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What good is music if it ain't possessing something sweet? Now it ain't the melody, and it ain't the music.

every citizen to get a federal license or an automatic weapon. If you're over 21, not a felon, or drug addict, or mentally incompetent, then the

Your challenges are a young group from Houston. Welcome Beyonce, Latavia, Nina, Nikki, Kelly, and Ashley, the hip-hop rapping Girls Time.

We teach girls to shrink themselves, to make themselves smaller. We say to girls, you can have ambition, but not too much. You should aim to be successful, but not too successful. Otherwise, you will threaten the man. Because I am female, I'm expected to aspire to marriage. I'm expected to make my life choices, always keeping in mind that marriage is the most important. Now, marriage can be a source of joy and love and mutual support. But why do we teach girls to aspire to marriage and we don't teach boys the same? We raise girls to see each other as competitors, not for jobs or for accomplishments, which I think can be a good thing, but for the attention of men. We teach girls that they cannot be sexual beings in the way that boys are. Feminist, a person who believes in the social, political, and economic equality of the sexes.

judges give champion Skeleton Crew 4 stars. A perfect score, the challenger Girls Time receives 3 stars. Skeleton Crew, champion once again. Congratulations. We'll see you next week.

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What good is music if it ain't possessing something sweet? Now it ain't the melody, and it ain't the music,

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We've been bleeding each month till we gave birth to you. You know, to me, the future as female means that no longer will female qualities be subordinated to male qualities. I want to live in a world that is collaborative, a world that is emotionally intelligent, a world in which we are linked and not ranked.

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1: 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Hey.

0: Easy. 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That one your name at we feed Protege featuring the legendary Damian Junior Gang Marley. 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
1: More fire. 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

episode. 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Yeah, man. Big up to Damian Juna Gang Marley Panda feature the scene. And right away, we have to go big up him, brother. Kimani Marley for the feature Panda one, yeah. Right? Check it. 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

0: This a protege, eh? I'm more fire where you say, eh? Radio under Rosa, how we a play, eh? 87.9 FM, you know, we say Fabio B, you know, Gianni, protege. Say, we play what we wanna play, how we wanna play. I like it, check it.
1: Thank you so much. It's a pleasure to play music live. There's nothing like live music. I'm gonna play you one of my favorite songs of my catalog. This one is called Who Knows? Check it out. Big up to the Indignation band. This one also featuring Chronix. Yes. This one is a postcard to the Caribbean, you know?

How you mean? And we're representing all the way from Jamaica, the home of reggae music, the capital of reggae music. Hands up for Jamaica right now.

0: Charlie Money, Charlie Money, Charlie Money. 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These words I say to all mankind. Now again, move out of Babylon. Rasta man, leave all the wicked men. 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I remember it's what getting on. Johnny Clark, man, I remember what? More fire, the sword that. Fabio B, you rule east, west, north, and south. Same member radio, all the rasta. Johnny Clark says.
1: Black itself is really life. Life is empty without black. The struggle the same and dreams, aspirations all the same.

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1: Genocide, no more genocide. Palestinians, give them back them rights. Yes, them equal rights.

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This is Kabaka Pyramid representing for Fabio B and the More Fire Radio Show. Yeah, man, just keep it locked. 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Accurate. Give thanks.

Barbie and Johnny, what are them so? Them don't know say Scaramucci the president, I tell them so. I'm going to say more fire radio if you turn you up loud. Hey, yo, turn on the radio and start a more fire, you know? Yo, me don't want Miss Johnny, you know? What happened to them? Yo, turn up the radio, turn up. I'm going to say, yo, the rock of my brothers, if you turn it up loud. There's more fire radio, I'm going to turn it up in a crowd. Yo, real pirate station, you know, tell nobody. Yeah. 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

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I'm going to say, I'm going to scare a mooch. I'm going to say, I'm on fire radio. 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Yeah.

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2: 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It's Ruffle. 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